I gotta bring it slow and I'ma kick it too. Feel the pressure, snatch it, the slight change off the left. Hit me with their best, then what? I shake that boot, then go knock, pop it down too low. Can the motherfucker show me nothing? Y'all seducing me like you're hiding yourself. I got my bones in an essay, but that's it. I couldn't talk, I couldn't talk my face. On your best day, the best way you can to get close to me, it's right here, under my

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This is why I'm hot. 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I represent New York. I got it on my back. Say that we lost it, so I'ma bring it back. I love the dirty, show me love. The ladies start to listen soon as I hit the club. 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And if you need it,

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We in the big spin and see my pimpin' up the track. Find me with different women that you

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And

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2: 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So kick back, dig, while we do it to you in your eardrums. Oh, me? I'm known as Lollipop Man.

in there, y'all. Now, this is what I want y'all to do. 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The desired effect is what you get when you improve your interplanetary function.

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Hey, I've been digging on y'all phone for a while. Sound like you got a three on it, though, to me. And I was down south and I heard some funk with some main ingredients like Doobie Brothers, Blue Magic, David Bowie. It was cool. But can you imagine Doobie in your funk? Oh, W-E-F-U-N-K. 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
1: Oh. I like that. 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

the good old days. 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

chest. 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

Yeah, this album is dedicated to all the teachers that told me I'd never amount to nothing. To all the people that lived above the buildings that I was hustling from, that called the police on me when I was just trying to make some money to feed my daughter. And all of this at the end of the struggle, you know what I'm saying? It's all good, baby. It was all a dream. I used to

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Saluditos. Doing the morning show right here. It is now 9:14 a.m. as I speak. Good morning to you. Hope you're having a good one. I know it's hot already out there. There is a heat warning, mi gente. Extreme heat warning today. It's going to be starting, they say, at 10, but oh my goodness. It's already like 90 some degrees already, and we are going to be hitting the three digits. So again, mi gente, be very careful, especially, you know, with the heat stroke, with this massive heat warning. It is possibly, you know, that you can get a heat stroke. So please take care of yourself. You know, bosses out there, directors, keep an eye out on your employees, especially if they're working outside, you know, and try to avoid, mi gente, doing outdoor things right now. I know you have to water your plants, or you want to rake your yard, or, you know, you just want to sit out there, but it is very hot. So just be careful, you know, and if you are working outside, find some shade, you know. Don't think that you have to stay out there in the heat. I know you have to get your work done, but your health is more important, okay? Taking care of you is more important, and I'm sure that your directors and, you know, your supervisors will understand that. And please, please just stay hydrated for sure, because, you know, especially also your pets. Take care of your pets, your loved ones, especially, you know, just make sure that there's a AC in the house somewhere cool. Even though you are inside sometimes and you don't have AC or a cool place, that can also be dangerous too because of you sweating and stuff. Even though sometimes they say it's good for us, but with this heat, mi gente, we have to be very careful, okay? So any symptoms of dizziness, dry mouth, definitely inform somebody. And if you feel like totally, totally sick, like really sick, please do call 911, okay? Just take very good care of yourself. It's this heat warning here in Tucson, Arizona. We're supposed to be like used to the heat, right? Pero nombre, si, sometimes with the three digits, it's kind of hard, and especially if you're working outside. So my prayers to you to stay well and healthy and strong, and to take care of yourself, okay? It is now 9:17. We are going to have a special guest today. We are going to be talking about the ballots, the voting, early voting. So please do stay locked in, play it loud and proud. And if you want any information on that, this is where you're going to hear it for sure this morning. We're going to be talking with Sally Gonzalez in just a little bit. So stay tuned. Keep it locked in, along with playing some tunes for you, okay? And giving you Tribal 411 as well. Seguro que sí. All right, all the way to 11 o'clock de la mañana. So let's do this, mi gente. Let's get going with some more música for you. How about that? Do you want to talk, or do you want me to play some music for you, or como quieres? ¿Qué quieres hacer? You tell me. I'll wait right here until you can tell me. I'm just kidding. Okay, all right. So let's go ahead and go with some more música. And aquí estamos con esta cancioncita with, let me see if you guys will like this one. I'm pretty sure you'll like this one because it gets people dancing like when they're out and about. So, you know, if you want to keep on working, keep moving your fingers and, you know, your toes and your legs and your todo el cuerpo, pues es esa canción to do that. All right? Okay. We'll be back with some more Taki and Sally Gonzalez. 9:18 a.m. Good morning to you.

0: Alrighty, you're listening to KPYT 100.3 and KPYU 100.7 in El Paso Village. UMA Radio, the voice of the Pascua Yaqui tribe with your flower in the desert, La Chaparita. And I do have my special guest here, so definitely turn the volume up so that you can get good information, Tribal 411 for our community. Can you please introduce yourself?
1: Absolutely. Good morning, Chaparita, and thank you for having me here this morning to provide this information to our community. I am Sally Ann Gonzalez, Senator for Legislative District 20, and I'm here to provide our community with information, election information that's going on right now. It's very important. I'm here because it's important for all of us to go out and vote to help keep fighting for democracy in the state of Arizona. And so here's the information I wanted to provide for you today. Many of you, 80% of voters in the state of Arizona vote by mail. And so a lot of you have received, or most of you should have received your green folder envelope with your vote by mail ballot. We are encouraging you to vote as soon as you can and put it back in the mail. And also, if the last day to mail in your ballot to get it back safely in time to get counted for the primary election that is happening 2 weeks from tomorrow, July 21st, is on July 14th. That's the absolute date that you must put in your ballot in the mailbox if you want your vote to be counted. But don't worry, if you happen to miss that July 14th deadline, you can keep your ballot and drop it on election day on Tuesday the 21st at the tribal chambers. There will be the old tribal chambers. There will be the election will be held there. Voting will be taking place in there. You can just come and drop in your mail-in ballot. You don't have to wait in line of any sort. But I also wanted to let the public know, Chaparrita, that for the first time ever, Pascua Yaqui has a Dropbox. And if you see a white mailbox that's in front of the old chambers, if you're going to the dentist or if you're going to administration, that is a fully 24-hour available Dropbox that you can go and drop in, securely drop your mail-in ballot after you have voted. And so that is new to our community. So you can do that as well.
0: So you don't have to drive way too far out there to Pima County downtown. We have it available here, and it's also very secured.
1: Yes, it is. It's a secured Dropbox, and so you can do that as well. So we have three options: put it in the mail, your ballot in the mail before July 14th. Come to drive by and put it in the drop box in front of the old chambers, or you keep it until July 21st, election day, and you come and you drop it in, give it to them at that time.
0: Oh, okay. Well, that's a good thing that we do have this available for our community. Is that also available for non-tribal members?
1: Yes, it is for everyone who has in the neighboring neighborhoods, anyone who has even employees that come to work here and don't live in the community. Anybody can put their ballot, mail your green envelope back into that Dropbox. So it is for everyone.
0: Oh, that's very good, because that way, you know, like that also helps too as well to be able to get their ballots in there. And like I say, they don't have to drive too far. It's available here for us, the tribal members, and of course, non-tribal members and employees to be able to get that ballot in there because the vote counts.
1: Every single vote counts, Chaparrita, especially in this election. And so the next thing I want to talk about is early voting. Early voting is happening already. In the Pima County, there's three early voting slots. It's in the recorder's office downtown on Stone. There is one in the election office on off of Valencia in Country Club Road here in the southeast part of our from here from Pascua.
0: Okay.
1: Country Club south of Valencia, there's an election, you can't miss it. And there's another one, I can't remember where it is, but what's really important, what I want to tell our community, is that next week, starting a week from today, there will be early voting here at Pascua Pueblo, here on the reservation. It will happen at the old chambers again from 8 to 5 next Monday the 13th through Friday the 17th. And I would like to encourage everybody who is not voting by mail is to come and vote during that time next week. Do early voting because we might have an appointment on election day, Chaparrita,
0: right,
1: on the 21st. Mm-hmm. And so why not get the voting, your voting out of the way, you know, next week? Do it early when there will be absolutely no lines. You go in and out and you will have voted in less than 10 minutes, I bet, because the ballot for the primary is very short. And so it's not like the general election where our ballot is going to be very long. No, the primary, as some of you know, community is a partisan election where we decide who we want to move forward to the November election in each party. And so the Democrats will vote for Democrats that they would like to advance to November, and the Republicans will vote for their candidate to advance to the November election. And that's why the ballot is very short during the primary. But it is important, Chaparrita, because a lot of folks don't know that, like in LD20, the primary election is the election because we have absolutely no opposition in November. So whoever wins in 2 weeks on July 21st, they will become your next senator and your two representatives. So it's very important to vote during the primary and have your voice and you know, give your voice.
0: Right. Yeah, it's very important to have our voice heard. And also there is also, if you do have to go and vote, and you do have to need your ID, what are the identifications that we need?
1: Yes, you do need ID. You can use your tribal ID, you could use your driver's license, you could use a state ID that is not a driver's license. Any of those will work to get you the ballot during the election.
0: And to get that vote in. That's very important, mi gente. I do appreciate you being here with us and giving us the information, because it is very important that we do get this opportunity to be able to also vote for the primary elections, and for it to be easy for us to get that done. And a lot of...

0: it. Thank you very much, Chaparrita, for inviting me. I'd like to come back maybe next week to really talk about some of the issues of why it's important to vote and what's going on with the state. But today I just wanted to give all that information about the early ballot drop-off and the early voting that is starting next Monday at 8 o'clock at the chambers. Oh, and I wanted to, if it's hot out there, so if it, there's seniors or any member of our community that would, that needs a ride, please feel free to call me, and I will, we have volunteers that will be providing transportation, and that number, and I'll leave it with, Chaparrita, and maybe if there's a need for it, she can give it out again. Okay. But that number is 520-990-8130. And please don't hesitate to call us to get a ride to the early voting next week. I would like to encourage everybody to do it, to vote next week and get it out of the way. I think, it is important for, or let me add one more thing, for employees of the tribe. I'm sure all of you are familiar that you are given, the tribe has been very generous and they have, they will give employees 1 hour to go vote, you know, to go cast their ballot, to go vote. Take advantage of it. Do it when there's no line, you know, and do it next week from 8 to 5. You will be able to take advantage of employees. Any employee also can, you don't have to be live on the reservation to vote during early voting next week as well. The system has really improved. Elections have really improved that all you need your ID and they are able to print out your correct ballot no matter what legislative district you live in Tucson or yeah in Tucson in Pima County they will be able to print out, like, so if you live in District 21, which is just east of here, south, east of 6th Avenue, or if you live in District 18, which is in the north east part of town, okay. You and then there's one more that if you live north of Grant and west of I-10, you that's another district right now. I can't remember that district, but if you live in that area, you can also, it's still in Pima County, so you would be able to vote if you're an employee living in those areas or a member living in those other districts. You can still come and vote early next week. Don't forget, 8 to 5 at the tribal chambers.
1: And I see here also that they have the one for sales. That's new. Also that they also have a drop-off ballot there too.
0: Yes, that's great, because this is all new for Pascua-Yaqui and at the Honuatan tribe in the Sells area. That's great because the distance is long from Sells, especially to come drop off a ballot. So I'm really pleased that they have provided these drop boxes for our communities.
1: Yes, thank you so much, Sally. I appreciate that for all the information that you have given us. It is very, very important for us to be given this information, especially for us to know where there's availability for us to be able to get our ballots in, and that it is secured, and that, you know, we want to be able to get this going because your vote counts. Like I said, it counts, and to do it early is better, because as well as, you know, because you get it out of the way and you just don't have to worry about it anymore.
0: Right. That's know? Right.
1: Mm-hmm.
0: So. Yes. And one more thing I forgot. If you have a mail-in ballot, one good reason to put it in the mail early, vote and put it in the mail or come drop it off at the drop box, is that once the ballots are tracked and they're by Pima County Elections, and when you vote by either early voting next week

0: or you're putting your ballot in the mail, all the political phone calls and texts and everything will stop because you have voted already. So that's a good thing.
1: Yes,
0: that is a good thing.
1: That is because your phone goes off and on. I'm like, oh, fuck you. But it is good because it is also a reminder to be able to get our votes in. So that's very helpful as well to be able to be reminded. Sometimes we need that. And, you know, especially for the elections, the primary elections, very important. During this time all the way till November, right?
0: Yes, yes.
1: This is the more way to get it done quicker, faster, and where it's going to be very important that you just get it in there because you won't have to worry about it.
0: Yes.
1: Yes. Thank you so much. I appreciate that.
0: You're welcome.
1: We definitely needed more information and more encouragement on that as well.
0: Okay. Thank you very much.
1: Have a good day, Sally. Thank you. All right, mi gente, we're going to get back into the music right here. Want to thank Sally Gonzalez for coming in and giving us this good information on the 2026 primary elections. Okay, aquí vamos con Suavecito on KPYT 100.3, KPYU 100.7 in El Paso Village.

0: 来自于我的这同一组。
1: KPYT LP Tucson, KPYU LP Old Bosco Village.

Okay, I am here. Good morning, mi gente. It is now 12 minutes after the hour. Yes, good morning to you. You're listening to KPYT 100.3 and KPYU 100.7 in El Pasco Village, UMA Radio, the voice of the Pasco Yaqui tribe. Yeah, with your flower in the desert, la chaparita. Mm-hmm. Taking it all the way to 10 o'clock de la tarde. I mean, 11 o'clock, que diga. Mira nomás. Yeah, I was trying to scoot up. I was trying to sit on the chair, and it was kind of high. So I was trying to push myself closer to the mic here. And instead it went further back. I was like, oh, gosh. And I started getting myself forward to the thing. And then finally I just got off, and I said, okay, I guess I'll stand. No problema. All right, so we did have Sally Gonzalez come in. We talked about the ballots, the primary. Early voting, mi gente, that's going to be happening pretty soon. Yes, early voting ballot drop-off is happening on Monday, July 13th from 8 a.m. to 5 p.m. Also on Friday, July 16th from 8 a.m. to 5 p.m. as well. And then we will be having Friday from 8 a.m. to 7 p.m. Okay, so you have a longer time there as well. And then also we have emergency voting, which is going to be Saturday, July 18th from 9 a.m. to 3 p.m. and then Monday, July 20th from 9 a.m. to 3 p.m. as well. Election day is Tuesday, July 21st. But Sally was telling us to get those ballots in. Your vote counts, mi gente, okay? So if you need any more information on the primary elections, you can go to pima.vote or you can call 520-724-4330. That number again, 520-724-4330, okay? And we do have the locations of the ballot drop-off boxes. Okay, so aquí está uno que dice, this one is downtown at the recorder's office at 240 North Stone Avenue. And then we also have another one downtown, and this one is also on 240 North Stone Avenue, but also between the 200 and North Stone. Okay, so you drive up on the utility driveway between 240 North Stone and 200 North Stone. Okay, just be aware of that. Also, at the east side on East Side Tucson, at the recorder's office, is going to be at 6920 East Broadway. Okay, that's going to be East Broadway Boulevard, and you drive up in front of the Pima County Health Department office. Okay, and then we also have a new location at the Tohono O'odham Plaza. That's at the Bashes Plaza, the one main street cells. And then you walk up in front of the post office. Okay, so that's located in cells, mi gente. Yes. So a lot of, we have a lot of employees for the casino that were that live out there in cells, and so that makes it easier for them as well to be able to drop it off there, or they can come here to the Pascua Tribal Chambers and drop it off there at 7474 South Camino de Oeste, and that is right here at the right in front of the parking lot of the administration, right beside it. We had the right beside it between the administration office and the health department, the old health department. Okay, so it is right there. You'll see it. You'll find it. And then in Sahuarita, it's also going to be Sahuarita Town Hall, 375 West Sahuarita Center Way. Drive up Town Hall Courtyard and the fountain area inside the parking horseshoe. Okay, so these drop boxes are sealed. There is no worry that anyone can try to take your ballot. So just you're ready, you know, just be ready. Okay, so we're gonna get back into the music, come back with some more tribal 411 for you. Pero primeramente, early voting is happening now. Go out and make your voice heard, and don't forget to bring a valid ID. Tell your family and elders to join you as well. Okay, and remember, July 17th is the last day to vote early.
also on Friday, July 10th, is the last day to request a mail ballot in Tucson. You can request one by calling the Pima County Recorder's Office at 520-724-4330. Okay, so again, that number is 520-724-4330. Okay, or you can go to the website at www.recorder.pima.gov/ballot-by-mail-request. Okay, so definitely just get your vote in. Okay, let's see here. But you will also have to check your voter registration first. If you need help, you may call the Yaqui Vote at 520-738-7634. That number again is 520-738-7634. Okay, if you need any help with any of the ballots, okay? All right, so let's get back into the music, mi gente. Aquí vamos a seguirle con más música. And AB Quintanilla aquí, Los Cumbia Kings, with Fuiste Mala, with Rick Muñoz right here. And that was Albert Zamora, who we gave you right now, a little mix there. And Albert Zamora is going to be over at the Tejano y Conjunto Convention Center, the takeover in Las Vegas. I am so excited that he's actually going to be there. Oh my goodness. So yes, let's do this, mi gente. Aquí vamos con AB Quintanilla y Los Cumbia Kings y Fuiste Mala featuring Ricky Muñoz on KPYT 100.3 and KPYU 100.7 in El Paso Village, UM Radio, the voice of the Paso Yaqui tribe, with the morning show, Your Flower in the Desert, La Chaparita. Good morning.

That was Johnny Arriola, el que tocaba con los palminos. Yes, that one is Enséñame. Ay, me encanta esa canción. I just love his voice. You're listening to KPYT 100.3 and KPYU 100.7 in El Paso Village, UMA Radio, the voice of the Pasco Yaqui Tribe, with your flower in the desert, La Chaparita, all the way till 11 o'clock. It is now 10:31 a.m. as I speak. Yes, indeed. Okay, so aquí vamos a darle un poquito de Tribal 411, mi gente. Yes. Keep in mind that the Pasco Yaqui Tribe Health Services Division is having the traditional healers, Silvia Z. Garcia, she'll be coming in, and they will be having them here on July 13th through July 24th from 9 a.m. to 4 p.m., but they will be closed from 12 to 1 for lunch, okay? They will be providing you with spiritual cleansing, and also they practice with well-being, digestive and health, wellness, and head and ears and nose and throat care as well, okay? And then they're also going to be having Andres C. B. Nuncio, okay? And he will also help you with muscle pain and stress-related tension relief, spiritual cleansing as well. And then also he practices to support well-being and digestive and health wellness as well. También, mi gente. So if you want, you know, you can call for an appointment to 520-879-6129. That number again is 520-879-6129. And it is located at 7490 South Camino del Oeste, okay? And let's see here. It is for tribal members and tribal dependents, tribal spouse and tribal employees, PYT government employees, and PYT casino employees. I'm so glad they provide this for them as well. That's totally helpful to them, I'm sure. Everybody needs to stay healthy, right? We sure do, especially with this heat. Oh, my goodness. Yes, we are. Let's see, Miguel, let's see where we are at. I know we are in the 90s, like I was saying. It's already ya pasan las días, so remember that heat warning is for after 10 o'clock. So it, yes, 97, mi gente, 97 outside. It is sunny, and the highest we're going to go today is about 106. Now, yesterday I was out and about, and it was 109 in the vehicle. I was like, "E fue su máquina." And it just changed right now to 99. Oh my gosh. So just be very safe. Extreme heat warning. Okay. I know I keep reminding you, but I just want you to stay safe and, take care of yourselves, and be very careful, because it can do some damage, okay, to your health. So we want you all to stay safe, okay? And we're definitely catching up to those three digits today, no doubt, that's for sure. So plenty of agua, seguro que sí. Stay hydrated and stay cool. I know you're cool, like I said, but you know, stay in a cool place, okay? And find a cool place. Don't overdo it out there. I know you're strong, but you know, sometimes, you know, just because you need a little break don't make you weak, okay? Sometimes that makes you even stronger. Yes, yes. Okay, so just keep that in mind. All right, so let's get back to some more noticias for you. Let's see here. I did want to mention the ballots in Espanol, okay, because I know some of us, you know, we understand it in English. And yesterday, Compadre Modesto Bule and Irene Alvarez were here for the language and culture, and hopefully we will be having them every Monday or every other Monday from 1 to 3, and they did the UMA language, and they talked about a story, and it was very interesting. I do understand
understand some Yaqui, pero no todito, todito. Pero siempre me lo explicó compadre Modesto, which was a very nice story of a young girl who is only about 15 years old and she is forced to get married. So back in the day, because that was from back in the day, that's a story from los días más antes, from maybe where my grandma was here, my grandpa, and or maybe before them, where you had no choice. They picked the husband for you or the wife for you, and you had to get married. Y así era, y se quedaban así, pues, you know, and so, but they were young. They were young in their teens, and of course, you know, back in the day, tú sabes, no tenían mucho, no tenían la escuela, so maybe that's how the parents felt that, you know, they're going to be taken care of, you know, and so I see the purpose in that, but maybe some still stayed married, you know, and, or I was just getting old, and it just, you know, sometimes, because they're young, they were young, the story, but it was a very touching story, very beautiful, and like I said, that's language and culture, so going forward, they also will be having them here every Monday from 1 to 3, okay, and take a listen to the UMA stories that they will be doing, and also the UMA música, también, los sones que van a tocar también, so I'm very happy for that, but we do give a lot of appreciation to Mr. and Mrs. Bule, Fernanda Bule, Narciso Bule, who did the language and culture for many years, and our prayers are to their family right now. Mr. Señor Narciso Bule is not doing too well, pero muchísimo, muchísimos bendiciones y rezos para la familia, and we thank you so much, Mr. and Mrs. Bule, for all you did here for the KPYT and the language and culture. Thank you so much for many years. Muchísimas gracias. Okay, so we're going to get back into the music, mi gente, and then I shall... Oh, no, I wanted to read you the early voting in Spanish, okay? So, votaciones anticipadas entrega el reemplazo de boletas, okay? 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Okay. 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Muchísimas gracias, mi gente, por escuchando a KPYT 100.3 and KPYU 100.7 in El Pasco Village, UMA Radio, the voice of the Pasco Yaqui tribe, which is flower in the desert, la chaparita. Aquí vamos, el pájaro loco.

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You're on my radio, the voice of the Paso Pacific Tribe, with your flower in the desert, La Chaparita. Yes, it's almost that time, gente. Yes, but I'll be back tomorrow. Calm down. Oh, yes. Same time, same place right here from 9 a.m. to 11 on KPYT 100.3 and KPYU 100.7. Yo, MA Radio, the voice of the Paso Yaqui Tribe. I want to read this to you, mi gente, because this is totally awesome. The Paso Yaqui Tribe is proud to recognize Ivani Flores of the New Paso community for her incredible accomplishment in softball. A future senior at Tucson High School, Ivani has committed to play at the NCCAA Division I softball at Southern University. Wow. Okay, so Ivani also represented the Team USA 16U, helping bring home the gold medal last summer. Okay, congratulations, Ivani. Your hard work, talent, and dedication makes our community proud. Yes, congratulations. You go, girl. My goodness. And let me tell you that, playing ball is one of the coolest exercises you can get. I was watching the Dodgers game in San Diego, and I was like, oh, my goodness. Pero pues así es. A lot of Dodgers fans. ¿Quién sabe cómo están ahorita, right? All right, so no problema, mi gente. Yes, indeedy, we are going to be back tomorrow from 9 to 11. I shall be bringing the morning show with you. Up next is Peaches. I'm not sure if DJ Joey's going to be here, but he's up after her. And then after that, the DJ Ghost will take over. All right, on this Tuesday afternoon on June 7th. 7. It's 7-7, mi gente. That's lucky right there. 2026. All right, 10:53 a.m. Aquí les dejo con esta cancioncita de Gary Hobbs, Es Puro Amor. And then I shall see you tomorrow, okay? Take care and stay hydrated. Stay safe, mi gente. Ciao.

This is the moment you've been waiting for. Are you ready?

Well, hello. How's everyone doing out there? And hopefully you guys are having a cool day, a cool morning. I know it's going to be really hot out there. So be safe. As far as our weather is concerned, we are currently at 101 degrees right now. And that is pretty hot for being at this time of the day. We're going to hit a high of 107. Our low is going to be 79 degrees. Tomorrow through Thursday, it's going to be the same. And our evening temperature is not going to cool off any more. I mean, it's going to be like 85, 83. That's pretty warm for the evening. So be safe out there. Now, I was looking up stuff about heat stroke, information about heat stroke, because right now we're at a excessive heat warning, and the signs, what happens when you have heat stroke? So people, they don't know the signs, they don't know what to look for, but it is when your body temperature rises very high, you can have damage to your brain and other internal organs, but you'll have like cramps, okay? You'll start with cramps, you faint. That's one of the signs. Other symptoms include nausea, confusion, headache, lack of sweating. So if you're not sweating, that's one of the signs as well. And a rapid heartbeat. So you want to be sure to get checked out. Now, when you find somebody and they have these symptoms, this is what you do. Okay, this is, you know, can help them. Life or death situation. You could fan air over the person while wetting their skin with water. So you're going to wet their skin. You're going to fan them any way that you can. Apply ice packs to the armpits, their groin, neck, and their back. Or place the person in a shower or a tub of cool water. And, of course, you call 911. Alrighty, so those are that are affected more so than others are people with kidney disease, obesity, high blood pressure, diabetes. Any medications that you're taking, you might want to check with your doctor to see if you should be out in the sun or not. Because some medications that you take, you know, you should not be out in the sun. So you would need to consult with your doctor, okay? So just be safe out there. And let's see, looks like our UV exposure for today is, the peak is at 2 o'clock. It's at 11%, which is pretty high. And, of course, we live in Arizona. We live in, you know, so that's, it's always going to be high. So be sure to get that sunscreen in. And if you're doing some walking, you don't want to miss your walking, 524 is the sunrise, 7:34 sunset. So a lot of people have been doing their walking in the evenings. I've seen people about 9 o'clock with their flashlights and their pets and they're walking. So maybe that's a better time, but it doesn't look like it's going to cool off anymore during the evening hours. It's going to be 85 degrees, and that is at 7, 9 o'clock. It's going to be 92 degrees in the evening. So just be careful out there, okay? And today, what is today? National Day, which we all love to hear about. What, and it's always about food, most of the time. I like this one, National Strawberry Sundae Day. So if you like strawberry sundaes, and of course, you know me, my whipped cream, frosting, anything that has to do with frosting, I love all that. So National Strawberry Sundae Day, you can make yourself a sundae. It is World Chocolate Day as well. So if you love chocolate, there's no excuse. Just go ahead and get that chocolate, but don't leave it in your car once you buy it. It's hot enough where it's going to melt like within seconds. It'll be a mess in your car. So don't forget about that bag of chocolate you have in your car. It is also National Day of Rock and Roll. So we all like variety of music, especially here at KPYT, and National Day of Rock and Roll. And it is also National Father-Daughter Take a Walk Day. So that's when you have your conversations. That's when you ask about school or about relationships. You talk about important things when you take a walk. So, and then you get your exercise in. National Father-Daughter Take a Walk today. And it is also National Macaroni Day. If you love macaroni or pasta like I do, then it's a good time to make some macaroni. Or how about some, you know what I really love is, I make a good chicken Alfredo. Man, I make some
some good food. So maybe that's on the menu for dinner today, as it was yesterday. It was it yesterday when it was fried chicken day? Well, I did make some and it came out so good, but my family, they ate everything, every last piece of fried chicken that was there. My daughter came over to eat, her and her boyfriend. So we had a big family affair because, yeah, why not? Mom's cooking and mom's food's the best, right? Which is okay. I don't mind. Oh, gosh. Did you guys watch the soccer game? Oh, yeah. What a disappointment. Disappointment for sure about the U.S. team. They fall to Belgium 4-1. So the U.S. team is eliminated. Belgium will face Spain on Friday in Los Angeles. I'm going for Argentina now. So today, Argentina did play Egypt. It looked like they were going to lose, but from what I've seen so far in the highlights, Messi really kicked it in, and Argentina won 3-2, so they go on to the next round. Man, I don't know. Messi is a beast. He's really doing some great things in the soccer world, and as far as the standings, he has 8 goals. He has the most goals of anybody in the World Cup right now. Messi is a beast. He has 8 goals, along with Haaland from Norway. He has 7, and then there's a few from France and England, but unfortunately USA is out. So, yeah, we're just going to cheer on Messi in Argentina. So we're going to continue with Puro Tejano today, Conjunto, Norteño. We got it all here at KPYT with DJ Peaches all the way up until 2 o'clock. How about one of my favorites? This is Emilio Navaira here, one of the great classics here on KPYT 100.3 and KPYU 100.7, UM Radio.

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1: Hi, this is Jay Bettis with a little message to you on your special day. On behalf of Jay Bettis and the band, I'd like to wish you a happy birthday. And here's a little tune we put together in the studio just for you. I hope you like it. It goes something like this.

0: 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Happy birthday.
1: A big happy birthday going out to Dorothy Pacheco, wife of Rupert Pacheco. Happy birthday to you, darling. We'll see you later. We'll celebrate, all right? Happy birthday from all of us here at KPYT.

double shot of El Gato Negro going out to Dorothy Pacheco. Happy birthday to you from all of us here at KPYT. And hope you have an extra special day. I know karaoke is on the agenda for this evening, right? I can't sing worth a darn, but...

Early voting is happening now, so I know I got my ballot, and I'm proud to say that I've always participated in the voting process, regardless if it's, you know, the main elections or the primary elections or whatever it was. I've always exercised my right to vote, so, and my kids as well, so I'm really proud of that. Make your voice heard, all right? So, and when you go to the ballot, make sure you have a valid form of ID. You can offer to take your elders, offer to take your kids to the ballot if they don't want to go by themselves. We do it as a family, so, you know, that's very important. And it just makes me feel good knowing that my kids are taking part in their right to vote. July 17th is the last day to vote early, okay? So, and July 10th is the last day to request a mail-in ballot. So you can, instead of going to a polling place, if you don't have time, if you're not sure what's going on that day, maybe an emergency will happen to pop up and you can't vote, it's a good idea to get your mail-in ballot so you can do it way ahead of time, all right? And you could call the recorder's office to request one at 520-724-4330. And the number again is 520-724-4330. And also, there's a website as well, www.recorder.pima.gov. All right, and you have to check your voter registration first. And if you need help and you don't know, I mean, sometimes we've got the automated system, but you really want to talk to a person, please call Yaqui Vote at 520-738-7634. Again, you could call Yaqui Vote at 520-738-7634. All right. And there is a drop-off box for your ballots in front of the tribal chambers. There's a ballot box, and it's a confidential, everything's secure, and you could drop off your early ballot there. So let your coworkers know, your neighbors. It's there for your convenience. So spread the word, and spread the word, encourage everyone to get out and vote. All right. So for more information about voting, you could also call the Native Vote Hotline at 1-888-777-3831. And the number again is 1-888-777-3831. All right, so that's really important information. And once you vote, you can track your vote of where it's at. You can actually track your ballot where it is at. And but there's also Vote Mobile. On the website, there's different places where they're going to have a Vote Mobile. One is going to be at the Ajo Library and Robles Ranch Community Center. That's located at 16150 West Ajo Way, and at the Tohono O'odham Plaza at Bash's First Main Street. And there's going to be one in Marana and Recreation Center. That's located at 13455 North Marana Main Street. All right, so those are the Vote Mobiles. Those are really convenient. I know they're like a purple color. It's a long, like a van. It looks like a van. And it says Vote Mobile on it. So that way you know you have the right van so you could drop off your ballot. Okay, so I encourage you all to do that. And let's see, yesterday I had really wanted to make it to the book signing with Joaquin Martinez, and I made it. Me and my husband made it. We were at the Dr. Fernando Escalante Library. We got to meet Joaquin and listen to his story, listen to why he wrote the book called Super Generation, and just got me back into reading. Honestly, I have not read a book in about 7 years. And I encourage you all just to, there is the flyer. I'll post it on my page, DJ Peaches, and you'll see KPY.

Teaching in Parentheses. There's a book where you can get the book, I'm sure, on Amazon, or there's an email address on there as well that you could contact him for the book. And yeah, it was good. It was a good whole. The whole process was good. It was interesting. I got the book signed, and I look forward. Hopefully, we will be having Mr. Martinez join us here in the station. So he wants to talk about his book. So we'll be reaching out to him, and hopefully, he'll be a guest here at the station. So that was pretty interesting. Also happening from 8 to 4 p.m. Monday through Friday, Seven Heaven Lemonade. They're taking orders, delivery or pickup, call your orders in, or they have mini pancakes. And the phone number to call is 520-834-3467. Man, some good lemonade. Sounds really good. They have stuff like Raspberry Rush, Lavender Dream, Cherry Bomb, Strawberry Splash, Ocean Breeze, and their specialty drinks are $6. Large is $8. They have Shark Attack, or they have the Sour Gummy Worm. So, yeah, take advantage. It's the flyer is on my Facebook page as well. And call in those orders and support small businesses, okay? And happening, let's see, this is happening July 8th, which is tomorrow. This is going to be happening in Guadalupe. It's for the Guadalupe Seniors Monthly Informational Meeting. Your input matters. Join them for a gathering of discussion and collaboration. They're going to be discussing plans, sharing updates, and work together and make our senior community stronger and better for everyone. Tomorrow, July 8th, from 10 a.m. to 12 p.m., at the Itomahai OPSI building that is located at 7405 South Avenida del Yaqui in Guadalupe, open to 55 and over enrolled tribal members. And if you want more information about the meeting, it's the phone number is 480-755-2522. So that's calling all tribal elders in Guadalupe. Alrighty, so we're going to continue with more music. It's 11:49. We're going to be playing some more Tejano. Then we're going to get into Jammy J. Javi. His mix will be coming up for your lunch hour. And how about Dwayne Verheiden? I haven't heard anything from Dwayne for maybe about a year or so, but I did see him perform when he was doing a tribute to Flaco Jimenez. So, but hopefully we'll see him soon, and hopefully he'll have some new music. But here's Dwayne on KPYT 100.3, KPYU 100.7, the voice of the Pascua Yaqui tribe.

Next up, we have from Texas Heritage Recordings, a big shout out to all the guys. Thank you for sending over the music. 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

That was Gary Hobbs, David Mares, Joe Posada, and La 45 with Querida. Next up, we got Jimmy Edwards, Bob Gallarza. May he rest in peace.

ready for your lunch hour, Jem and Jay Hobby. We got the mix here on KPYT 100.3, KPYU 100.7. This is Jem and Jay Hobby's The Hana Mix for you.

Back-to-back hits, Gemma J. Javi's mix, and thank you for sending that over to me. I know you got a lot of mixes, and when I ask you, I receive them. So thank you so much to Gemma J. Javi. He is pretty big up in Texas. And we do have good news. Also, just talked to Joey, Mixmaster Lopez. He's going to be coming in right after me, so we did talk on the phone right now, and he's just excited to be back. I know he misses every time when he has a period when he's not here. He does miss being here on the radio. So he'll be on right after me at 2 o'clock, 2:30-ish. He'll be here, yucky time. But he will be here, so he will be on until 5 o'clock, okay? So keep it locked in, because he's got some great mixes as well. I have to ask him for some so I could play on my show. And we do have, this is interesting. This is for ages 12 to 24. And it's brought to you by the Pascua Yaqui Tribe Health Services Division, July 27th and 28th. There's going to be, it's called Super Smash Brothers Game Night. So it's going to be a game night. It's going to be the first night. It's going to be Smash Burger Food Demo. So you can make it, smash it, and enjoy it. Learn simple cooking skills, healthier topping options. And then night two is Super Smash Brothers Game Night. Play friendly matches, connect with others, and compete for prizes. So if you attend both nights and earn, you can earn a trip to Elevate Trampoline Park here in Tucson. Okay, so that's really cool. And a winner gets a prize. So whoever wins gets the prize. This is all happening July 27th and 28th from 1 p.m. to 5:30 p.m. And if you have any questions, please call Diana at 520-838-7007. That sounds like a whole lot of fun. And you get a prize, you know. So it's event for 12 and 24-year-olds only. And participants are invited to attend both nights for a fun, hands-on experience with food, wellness, social connection, and gaming while learning more about building our path, life skills, Yaqui youth wellness, healthy movements and healthy cooking, and youth move leadership for opportunities to stay involved. Okay, so that is really interesting. And thank you to Gloria Alvarez, our councilwoman, for posting that on your Facebook page, because I seen it and I can announce it now. So thank you so much. Also, we have what's important as well is our right to vote. So our right to vote is actually our right to be heard, right? Make your voices heard. Make your voices count. And this is important because you gotta, early voting is happening now, okay? So if you want a ballot sent to you, you can call the Pima County Recorder's Office at 520-724-4330. All right, and the last day to request a mail-in ballot is July 10th. All right, so you gotta get on it this week, you know, if you want to request a mail ballot, because you never know the day that the voting is going on. You don't know if you're busy, you don't know if an emergency comes up, and you cannot vote. But in this way, when you request a mail-in ballot, you don't have to wait in line, you don't have to miss it. Just go request the ballot, they'll mail it to you, you can, and then drop it off at the, there's a ballot drop box in front of tribal chambers, and you could drop off your early ballots there. So encourage your family, friends, your coworkers, neighbors to vote. Okay, it doesn't matter how they vote. You don't have to get into arguments about who to vote for. Just vote and make your voice heard. And if you need more information or help, you could call the Native Vote Hotline at 1-888-777-3831. The number again is 1-888-777-3831. But you can also, it's convenient if you call the Pima County Recorder's Office at 520-724-4330. And there's also a website that you can check out. It's www.recorder.pima.gov.
And that's, I was checking out the,

why is it hard to say? Voter statistics. That's something new for me that I'm fumbling my word on. So yeah, you guys gotta go out and vote and be heard, make your voice loud, make your known. We are proud, right? So we're proud, Yaki, and we're gonna make our voice heard and we're going to get out there and vote. And let's see what else we got going on. We also have the Guadalupe Seniors. I talked about the home ownership fair that's going to be coming up. If you're interested in learning more about your journey, how to get a home, all right, how the Bosco Yaqui Tribe Housing Department invites all current and future homeowners to attend the home ownership fair. Saturday, July 18th from 10 a.m. to 1 p.m. at the Ithom Hiapsi Building in Guadalupe. It's also going to be here in Tucson as well, and I'll get that information for you also. But that's going to be in Guadalupe, and they will have one in Tucson. So I just got to look for the flyer here. If you have any questions, please call Rosemary Arriaga at 520-879-5991. This is going to be an informative fair. It's going to have you meet one-on-one with lenders, realtors, home warranty, insurance providers, and other organizations to help you on your journey to getting that house, okay? So real important home ownership goals. If that's a goal of yours, go after it. And tribal recognition, we're going to be getting ready for the 48th annual tribal recognition in Guadalupe. It's going to be September 12th. And here in Tucson, it's September 19th. If you want any information about recognition, you could please call 520-883-5010. And we hope to see you there. We're going to celebrate culture, community, and we're going to be also honoring our history and celebrating our future. So that's really cool. So we're going to continue with more music. It's 12:45. And Mix Master Joey Lopez is actually going to be coming in today. So I know he gave me a call and he was like, good show. And I said, thanks. You know, he's listening in. And also listening in, we have Mando Cota from TEP and all the guys from TEP that tunes into KPYT. They like all the music. Agustin Chavez, Charlie Rodriguez from Texas, Erica Garcia and Ray Ray Garcia, and all the guys from the Texas Heritage Recording. And they have been in studio with different artists recording music. We also have the Google Guru that's tuned in and always supporting. We appreciate you, Google Guru, for everything. So Tuesday, it is Tuesday. Man, isn't the time going by fast? It's the 7th already. I thought we just started the month. Well, we're going to kick it into high gear with Texas Latino here on KPYT 100.3, KPYU 100.7, UMA Radio.

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You're with DJ Peaches, and I want to send a big congratulations to Marcelino Flores III. He has been commissioned to create an original mural for the Casino del Sol, the one on Grant. So he's going to be creating a mural, and it's the tribe's third gaming property. The new casino is scheduled to open November 15th, 2026, and it's on Interstate 10 in Grant, and he's a Yaqui painter. So, and the Casino del Sol made the announcement maybe a few hours ago. So that's pretty cool, and I'm excited to see the new casino and to see the mural that he's going to paint. So congratulations to him for landing that. That's going to be pretty awesome to have that for years and years and years, that to know that you created that mural there. So congratulations to you. That is really big. And also, if you guys want to cool off, and this is a good time because the heat, we're at an extreme heat warning, but the pool is open, I believe. Is it open today? Yes, it is. Tuesday through Saturdays, and it's closed Sunday and Mondays. Okay, so the pool is open, and you must be 13 years of age with the consent of parent to swim alone. All right, if you want to swim by yourself, if you're 13 and under, you need a parent to consent to that. And no cotton clothing is allowed. You can wear spandex, dry fit, bathing suits. You know, all that when you swim with, be sure to cover up as well, because you don't want to get sunburned. So that is about the swimming pool. If you have any questions or you want to know more about the schedule, you could call 520-879-6298. And they're open from 10 a.m. to 5:45 p.m. So that's great that the pool is open, especially with this heat. And also, let's see, we did have another event here. The Bosco Yaqui Tribe Health Services Division are announcing the traditional healers, the schedule. So this is a phone number to call if you want to call for a schedule and appointment. They're going to be here from July 13th through the 24th. They're open from 9 to 4, and you could call 520-879-6129 to schedule the appointment. And it's brought to you by the Integrative Medicine Clinic, 7490 South Camino de Oeste. You can have services include spiritual cleansing, digestive health and wellness, ear, nose, and throat care, nerve health, muscle pain, and stress-related tension relief. All right, so you got to call for an appointment, though, and this is available for tribal members, tribal dependents, tribal spouses, tribal employees, and PYT government and PYT casino employees. So support the healers that come and provide the services for us, and subject to change without any advance notice. So just always look on the Facebook page of the Bosco Yaqui Tribe Health Department Services Division. They have a Facebook page where you can check out all the information that has to do with the tribe, okay? And then what else did we have? Recognition, home ownership fair, book signing. We did Seven Heaven Lemonade, Super Smash Bros Night. All these flyers on my Facebook page at Elisa, DJ Peaches, KPYT, just in case you miss it all. So I know sometimes you come away from the radio and you're like, what did she say? What was that again? I didn't get it. So it's all on my Facebook page, okay? You can check it out. And early voting is happening now. So if you haven't gotten your ballot and you do want to request one, please call 520-724-4330. Again, 520-724-4330 is a number you can call to request a mail-in ballot. But July 10th is the last day that you can make that request, okay? Because July 17th is the last day to vote early.
So if you want to vote early, you have to do it before July 17th. And if you have questions, you can also go to the website, www.recorder.pima.gov. And you can look up so many things on so much information about voting, where your ballot is at, the Pima County Recorder's office. And it just has a lot of information, plus the Vote Mobile, where that's going to be at. All the information that you need is on there, on the website. So there's no excuse not to make your voice heard, okay? Really quick here, which I like to do this with somebody else, but I'm going to do it just me, and you'll hear my answers. It's a this is that, it's called. So I'll give you why I like something, and you think about it. I mean, I can't hear your answers, but I maybe catch on to someone else's, like the Google guru. So this is, would you rather have a tent camping or an RV when camping? Do you rough it out, or do you like having like this RV, like a suite? We went camping recently, and my compadre had an RV, huge. It's like a regular house. Big screen TV, a fireplace, two beds, I mean, a kitchen. It was unbelievable. I like tent camping. I do, but I'm afraid of Bigfoot. Believe it or not. Yeah, I'm afraid my luck, I'll end up smack dab right face to face with one. So RV, small RV camping is what I like. Instant coffee or coffee beans. Instant or coffee beans. I say coffee beans. Nice. Instant coffee, man, that gives me a jolt. Like a jolt of adrenaline. That's all it is for me. I can't have instant coffee. Okay, so how about the jazz band or symphony orchestra? Which one would you rather prefer? I say jazz. Because sometimes in Tejano music, you can hear a little bit of jazz sound to it. Especially if it's, what's his name? Joe Posada. He integrated jazz into Tejano music. So that's why I was thinking of Joe Posada either. Let's see. Physical book or Kindle? Would you rather, like, hear the book on your Kindle, like your iPad, or would you rather read? Well, I got back into reading because I did get my book from Joaquin, Mr. Martinez yesterday, and I started reading again. And it was, you know, something I sat down and I actually read a book. I haven't read a book in about 7 years. So thank you to him. He got me started again on reading. Let's see, opera or a rock concert? All right, for opera, I do want to experience an opera concert. I think I want to experience that. A rock concert, depends what kind of rock. If it's classic rock, okay. But if it's like the hard banging kind of rock, like Mr. Freeze plays, I don't think I could handle that. Maybe it's my age, right? Okay, so pottery class or glass blowing class? I would like to make my own glass bowl. So glass blowing class would be something I would like to do, prefer to do. So yeah, just something real funny, and I was just laughing at my answers. I laugh at myself all the time. And I don't know why, but I think it's pretty hilarious, some of the answers. So we're going to continue with more music here. It's 1:19. You have me all the way up until 2 o'clock. So, and this is the time when everyone starts winding down, right? A little bit after lunch, you get sort of sluggish and just sort of like feel like lethargic. Well, all right, we're going to pump it up now. We're going to get excited. We're going to play all this great music, and we're going to get everyone back to being motivated here on KPYT 100.3, KPYU 100.7, UM Radio.

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Man, there's some good classics out there, and of course, some good music as well. Some good artists that, brand new artists that are just, coming out with the music, and it's just so good to know that the Hala music is alive and doing well. Okay, so we're not going anywhere. It's not dead. I guess as some people say, Tejano is dead, but not in this house. So happening tomorrow on the 8th from 10 to 12 over in Guadalupe, it's the Guadalupe Seniors Monthly Informational Meeting. They're going to discuss upcoming plans, updates, and work together to make the senior community stronger and better for everyone. This is open to 55 and over enrolled tribal members. All right, so this is happening tomorrow from 10 a.m. to 12 p.m. in Guadalupe. And if you want more information on how you can be a part of it, please call 1-480-755-2522. All right, so get involved and give your input, because everyone, when you have a group of people that have their, they put their input, it makes it so much better. There's more ideas. There's more communication. You get to see community, and we're stronger when we are working together, right? All right. And I want to thank also Joaquin Martinez for the book signing event he had yesterday over at the Dr. Fernando Escalante Library. It was actually really inspiring to see that he's a Yaqui author. So he grew up on Barrio Libre. That was his barrio out there. And then he's living in Texas now, but he comes back to Tucson quite often. And his book is called The Super Generation. It's about how to build lasting success and generational prosperity. And I had my book signed. It was really cool. I really liked it a whole lot. And I liked listening to, you know, his, I guess it's like a testimony, you know, he gave in the beginning. So look for that book. If it's, it might be on Amazon. And if you'd like to reach out to him, there is, I could post his information later on where you can get a hold of him if you'd like to purchase a book as well and help him let's help this author. Let's help him to get up there in the ratings. And I know that he does have this QR code he gave us with his bookmark, and you scan that QR code and give him a book comment on the book, then a review, then he goes up in the ranks as far as how they promote the book. So I'm going to be doing that. But I did do reading last night, which was really good to, felt good to read and not be on my phone. So I read a few pages and then I was out, totally out. So let's see, it is 1:47. We have the Mixmaster Lopez coming up right after me. He's going to be on until 5 o'clock today, and he's got a lot of great mixes, a lot of great music. So I know you guys are going to keep it locked in. And don't forget, you can listen to us using the TuneIn app. So when you download TuneIn,

app. It's a free app, okay? You don't have to pay for nothing. Now, when you find KPYT, there's going to be, when you load it, when you play, there's going to be three commercials, short, little brief commercials, and then you will be able to hear the station, okay? And I know sometime when you're listening to the TuneIn app, because it's a free app, then they, sometimes the commercials will come back on during the middle of anyone's show, so it can happen to anybody. But just be patient, let those commercials pass, and then you'll get the radio station again, okay? So, yeah, that's a TuneIn app, and you could stream us on there, or if in your car, it's 100.3 or 100.7. And I know our reception's getting out there, and we're having some better quality sound, and we're still in construction, so we're still working with a few people, professionals, that we're going to be sounding just like the FM stations out there. So it's going to be great, and we're looking forward to that. All of us DJs, and all the DJs have been working so hard keeping the station going. So I'm looking forward to listening to Joey Mixmaster Lopez coming up next. I got a couple more songs. Let's see. I'm going to start it off maybe in the next 10 minutes of music here. Grupo Vida for you on KPYT 100.3, KPYU 100.7, UAM Radio.

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Thank you for joining me today. I'll be back tomorrow from 11 to 1 o'clock. And just want to say, go Diamondbacks, man. They lost against the Padres yesterday, 8-0. What the heck is going on? These guys got to start playing ball, man. I got to send my dad in there. But today is another game at 6:40. They're playing the Padres again. And all I can say is, let's go Diamondbacks. And going for Argentina as well, just because Messi's on the team. And USA is out. So that was sad to see. But I don't know if Trump's interference, you know, really lighted the other team on fire. So, yeah, that was a big loss for the USA on the soccer. But you guys have a great day. Be sure to share a smile. Be kind to one another. Mixmaster Joey Lopez is up next. And be safe out there in this weather. It's extreme heat. And just be safe no matter what. You don't want to fall for a heat stroke or, you know, have any of the symptoms. All right. So I'll see you guys tomorrow morning. Have a blessed day and keep it locked in. You know it. KPYT 100.3, KPYU 100.7, UMA Radio.

This is why I'm hot. I don't got a rap. I could sell a mill saying nothing on the track. I represent New York. I got it on my back. Say that we lost it, so I'ma bring it back. I love the dirty, dirty, cause show me love. The ladies start to listen soon as I hit the club. But in the Midwest, they love to take it slow. So when I hit it, I watch them get on the floor. And if you

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0: 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There you have it, Los Hermanos Cuatro. It's DJ Joey up in the house. Got a big shout out going out there to my little niece, Angelique, and también el Trendin. Of course, can't forget my sister-in-law, my sis, La Lidia. Here we go.
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Aquí estamos con el Tejano Enamorado. That's right. And it's on UM Radio. We are the voice of the Pascua Yaqui tribe.

0: there you have it. La Danza del Coyote. I'm not sure if that's the right one, Angelique. But we're going to play El Coyote all day long until I hit the right one, all right? So everybody just bear with me. But okay, shout out going out there to Angelique once again, and Trendon, and Lydia. Thank you for picking me up right there on Oracle. I'll have to hitchhike my way here again, people. But that's how much we all love KPYT, even the listeners. We do it just for you. All right, let's kick it off right now. Llegamos con la mezcla de right here. Are you ready? Are you ready? Because I am ready. Ready like Freddy. Okay, here we go.
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I actually had it. Jennifer Pena. Here we go with some Jerry Hobbs right here on the Voice of the Pascua Yaqui Tribe.

Yo, my bad. David Olivares, Cosa del Amor. Ha ha. Coming up next, Gary Hobbs.

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0: baby, what you want, honey boy? In 3 years, like I say, going out there to all the lovebirds. Hi, here we go.
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Hey, that's listo. You gonna stomp out all the cucarachas in la casa o las hermiguitas. Okay, aquí vamos con el zapateado right here con los alacranes musical right here on KPYT 100.3 and KPYU 100.7 FM. We are the voice of the Pascua Yaka Tribe, UNF Radio.

0: son, son. Ah, yes. Who needs an exterminator when we got our lovely, lovely feet stomping around las cucarachas y todos los animalitos por ahí? Yeah, that was Los Alacranes Musical right here on your radio station. That's right. You got DJ Joey the Mixmaster Lopez right here hanging out with you until 5 o'clock. Yep, yep, yep. So the drive home, it's gonna be time for you to go to the casita, descansar. But before that, I want to let you guys know that Casino del Sol opportunity awaits you. Come join our team. Yes. That you come over Thursday, July 9th. It's this Thursday, July 9th, 2026, 11 a.m. to 2 p.m. And that's going to be, it's going to be way, way far. It's over at the Itam Yapsi building, 9405 South Avienda del Yaqui, and that's in Guadalupe, Arizona. So if you're heading up there, you guys can go out there and hopefully catch yourself a J-O-B. If not, you got Tuesday, January 21st, 2026, from 12 to 3 p.m. They're going to be at Pueblo High School Gymnasium. That's located at 3500 South Trump Avenue, Tucson, AZ, La Tusa. Yep, yep, yep. So go out there and get yourself a J-O-B job. And we all need one damn. You need money for the honey. And also, Thursday, July 30th, 2026, 3 p.m. to 6 p.m. at PYT Wellness Center Gym, 5305 Calle Sodom. That's here in New Pasqua, right here. Yep, yep, yep, you can go over there. All those three dates, okay, July 9th, July 21st, and July 30th. July 9th is going to be at the Itam Yapsi building in Guadalupe, Arizona. Tuesday, July 21st at Pueblo High School Gymnasium. And July 30th, 3 to 6 p.m., PYT Wellness Center Gym here at 5305 Calle Torim. All right. Meet and greet and get hired and dress to impress. Business or casual attire. Applicants must successfully pass a pre-employment drug alcohol screening, background investigation también. So you gotta be a good boy or good girl to get hired, alright? You can't be a travieso, okay? Or a traviesa. And that's being brought to you by Casino del Sol, an enterprise of the Pascua Yaqui tribe. As a result of the ownership, enrolled Pascua Yaqui tribal preference is applied. And that's at 5655 West Palencia Road, Tucson, AZ 85757. And you can also get them at www.casinodelsol.com. Alrighty, and you got a little bit more info, more for the community. Early voting is happening now. Rita mismo. Go out and make your voice be heard. And don't forget to bring a valid ID. Tell your family and elderly to enjoy going out there with you and join you. And remember, July 17th is the last day to vote early. Also, on Friday, July 10th is the last day to request a mail-in ballot in Tucson. You can request one by calling the Pima County Recorder's Office at 520-724-4330. Again, that number is 520-724-4230, or you can go on their website at www.recorder.pima.gov ballot by mail request. But you will have to check your voter registration first. 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Again, that number is 1-888-777-3831. This PSA was brought to you by the following non-partisan entities. All voting is local. Intertribal Council of Arizona, and of course the Pascua. You have to try, get out there and vote, my people. Okay, I'll be right back with more Mas Musca Mezclando en Vivo, Mixing It Live right here. Yours truly, DJ Joey, the Mix Master Lopez, right here on UNL Radio, and we are the voice of the Pascua Yaki Tribe.
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They have El Coyote. Here we go. Los Tucanes. 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

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I got our tongue tied. It's Mi Tres Animales, Los Tucanes, right here on Buena Radio. We are the voice of the Pascua Yagi tribe. Here we go, in the mix.

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The voice of the Bus Trajecta Tribe. 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

0: Be humble. 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
1: 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Here goes from Cardi B, from the radio, the voice of the Pascua Yaki tribe.

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I guess chilling out. Here we go. Stir it up. Right here. You're on the radio. We are the voice of the Pasquale Yaqui tribe.

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We're definitely steering it up on this All Mixed Up Tuesday party show with DJ Joey, the Mix Master Lopez, right here on UMF Radio. We are the voice of the Pascua Yaqui tribe. Here we go, Mixlando in vivo, just for you, my people. Uy, uy, uy, uy, uy, uy, uy.

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Yes, we're coming at you live. It's live. Puro en vivo mezclando lo más puro ustedes. Oh, yeah, we have a little bit of Drake. And you know we're going to tear it up right here. All right, we're going to turn it up, pump it up, people, right here on UNA Radio, KPYT and KPYU. We're doing it exactly just for you, you and you and you, all the listeners. Thank you, everybody that's listening in this afternoon. And don't forget to join me Thursday party mix on Thursday from 1 to 5 p.m. And we're all in mix with Glando en vivo. Alrighty, que siga la música. Here we go.

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1: 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And on Tuesday, July 21st, 2026, 12 p.m. to 3 p.m. at Pueblo High School Gymnasium. And that's located at 3500 South 12th Avenue, Tucson, AZ. And Thursday, July 30th, 2026, from 3 p.m. to 6 p.m. at the PYT Wellness Center Gym, 5305 Calle Torin. That's right here in Tucson, AZ. 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